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1: You broke my heart, cause I couldn't dance. 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And now I'm back to let you know I can really shake 'em down.

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If playing with your string happens to be your thing, it's easy to say to both, oh, never mind.